0: wherever you go and whatever you do.
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0: Kate Henshaw explained that British Prime Minister Keir Starmer may announce a bank holiday if England makes it to the World Cup final.
1: Is Keir Starmer supposed to make an announcement immediately after the match and then say everyone's off work tomorrow? I mean, it kind of makes sense that it would be a few days later, because if they lose, then do they get the bank holiday?
0: But I thought it was only if they get to the final, not that they have to win the final.
1: Apparently it is if he will announce it if they get to the final. I don't know whether the condition is that they then win in the final, but maybe it would be a national day of mourning instead of a national day of celebration if they happen to lose in the final.
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0: Imagine I accidentally didn't play the radio edit. Ooh, I'd be in bother. That's CeeLo Green, Forget You on Today FM, playing the music you love with me, Paula McSweeney. I love the weather. I could nearly just not even Google it at the moment, but I went and met Aaron. I got a good comprehensive weather report. Another dry and sunny day for most. Some heavy showers or thunderstorms may develop, most likely affecting parts of the south, midlands and west. Very warm or hot, with highest temperatures generally of 23 to 28 degrees. Thank you. A good night. And speaking of, Chapel Rowan's Hot to Go is up next.
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2: Kate Henshaw explained that British Prime Minister Keir Starmer may announce a bank holiday if England makes it to the World Cup final.
3: Is Keir Starmer supposed to make an announcement immediately after the match and then say everyone's off work tomorrow? I mean, it kind of makes sense that it would be a few days later, because if they lose, then do they get the bank holiday?
2: I thought it was only if they get to the final, not that they have to win the final.
3: Apparently it is if he will announce it if they get to the final. 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Happen to lose in the final.
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Red Hot Chili Peppers are up after Ed Sheeran, Eyes Closed on Today FM.

Another beautiful day. Good morning to you. It is Tuesday. Ian Dempsey with you on The Breakfast Show. 6 to 9 every morning. And we're on 087-4100-102. One Republic. I ain't worried. How about you? Today.

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0: Finals. Mikel Yarrasabal scored a first half penalty and Pedro Porro sealed the win with a second half goal. Spain will play either England or defending champions Argentina, who meet in the second semi-final this evening in Atlanta. It's a sixth meeting between the two rivals at a World Cup and the first time Lionel Messi will face England. Kickoff is 8 o'clock. Shamrock Rovers are into the second qualifying round of the Champions League. Rovers hammered Floriana of Malta 5-1 at Tala Stadium last night in the second leg. Stephen Bradley's side won the tie 5-3 on aggregate and have become the first League of Ireland club to overturn a 2-0 deficit in European competition. Rovers will play Ararat of Armenia next and that first leg will be away from home next week. And in cricket, the Ireland women's team are in action today in Tyrone. They face the West Indies in a one-day international at Brady Cricket Ground from 10:45 this morning. 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
3: Mostly dry, sunny and very warm. A few isolated light showers developing in the southwest later this morning with highs of 23 to 30 degrees.
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5: Okay, it's 7:05 in the morning. We are going to David Byrne in Dublin in Clonsilla for the kickstart this morning.
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5: All right, David. Good morning.
7: Hello, what's happening?
5: How are you doing?
7: Good.
5: Are you well?
7: Yeah, good. Yeah,
5: have you
7: good,
5: got over the trauma of Sunday afternoon, have you?
7: Look, let's not talk about that, you know. Rob.
5: I know you're a big Dubs fan, you know, so... But the weather's great, though, isn't it?
7: Ah, yeah.
5: I'll tell you what, let's talk about Leanne. So,
7: yeah,
5: Leanne, you're married 16 years yesterday, I believe.
7: Yeah, it is, Eno, yeah.
5: So, well, happy anniversary to the pair of you.
7: Thanks,
5: there.
7: Thanks, Eno. Fair play to you. Thank you.
5: And how's Leanne getting on?
7: Yeah, she's all good, yeah. She's under a bit of trouble at the moment, but she's well able for that. She can put up with me for 26 years. She'll get
5: exactly.
7: Anything.
5: She can put up with anything, yeah. That is very true.
7: Yeah.
5: But listen, I'm just looking at this. The song you picked out today, and don't tell me what it is just yet, but it was the song that was your wedding song. So yeah, is this like a kind of a walk-in thing?
7: Yeah, yeah, exactly. I hadn't a clue. Leanne done it on the QT, and I knew nothing about it until we were walking into the room. So it was a brilliant surprise.
5: Oh, it's fantastic. It's a great song. Yeah. This is great. This will be inspiring to lots of couples out there, I would say.
7: Yeah.
5: Well, listen, happy 16th anniversary to the pair of you. And we're about to hear the song David Byrne with a famous name. And I think you're nearly as famous as the other David Byrne at this stage, you know. David, I'm going to hand it over to you. Let's do this. Here we go.
7: Here's Eno. Morning, Ireland. Just want to say hello to my family and friends and anyone else who knows me. A shout out to the Canal Rats, the Mongolaters and the Dugout. And a special shout out to my wonderful wife, Leanne. Happy 16th wedding anniversary. If you can put me for the last 26 years, you can get through anything. You're an absolute warrior. Love you so much, Leanne. And to the rest of the nation, if this song doesn't get you going, there's no hope for you. Hit that button, you know.

0: semi-final this evening in Atlanta, and kickoff once again is 8 o'clock. Shamrock Rovers are into the second qualifying round of the Champions League. Rovers hammered Floriana of Malta 5-1 at Tala Stadium to advance 5-3 on aggregate. Stephen Bradley's side of the First League of Ireland club to overturn a 2-0 deficit in European competition. Next up for Rovers is Ararat of Armenia. The first leg will be away from home next week for Rovers. And in cricket, the Ireland women's team are in action this morning in Tyrone. They face the West Indies in a one-day international match at Breedy Cricket Ground. 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
3: Mostly dry, sunny and very warm. A few isolated showers developing in the southwest later this morning with highs today of 23 to 30 degrees.
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4: Well, we've been featuring the World Cup updates with you over the last few weeks. It's coming to an end. Got our final report coming up as we head towards the semi-final. That is coming up directly after Lady Gaga, Abracadabra.

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0: Lorcan says, Dave, you had me scratching my head during Music Masters. They're trying to figure out what 80s duo were caught up in a mining scandal. Oh, it's miming scandal, says Lorcan. Well, actually, would you believe, on the sheet of paper, Lorcan, it did say mining when I got it. And I immediately thought of Arthur Scargill, Neil Kinnock, Margaret Thatcher. No, it was Milli Vanilli. Yeah. We're miming, not mining.
2: Miming, yes, yeah, miming. Yeah. Well, I don't know. Maybe they were in a mining scandal as well, but miming was the...
0: I think miming was the famous one, yeah.

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0: Now, our Shannon will tell us what she thinks of the movie Hot Fuzz before 12 o'clock. But coming up, I'm so excited about this. She's absolutely brilliant. Gracie Abrams is going to join me for a second, or in a second, to chat all about her new movie, her new album even, Daughter from Hell. Today FM, I know what I'm doing.

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1: 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No, thank you. So that question is nonsense. If our supporters want to enjoy it, let them enjoy it.
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And it is indeed lucky that her breasts are small and humble, so you don't confuse them, you know, with mountains, you know. 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